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Oh my gosh, I am so impressed on how many beers England fans drunk last night at a huge pregame party. Y'all, this is a crazy number. We got to talk about this and the bar tab, what it was next on The Wolf. Wow.

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0: needed in our lives. I'm Keith Urban on Texas Country 99.5 The Wolf. I'm Vicky Ochoa. Oh my gosh, y'all. You see that Six Flags Over Texas finally gave us an opening date for their new Tormenta Rampaging Run roller coaster. It's the tallest, fastest, longest dive roller coaster that we know. And get ready because it officially opens next Friday, June 26th. Who's down to get on?
1: I'm down. Let's do it.

Love me some Garth Brooks on Texas Country 99.5 The Wolf. I'm Vicky Ochoa. In about 2 minutes, I'm looking for my first winner tonight. It could be you. We're sending you to the movies to see Supergirl. Y'all chill. I got some movie passes for you. Coming up in 3 songs on The Wolf.

0: Wait a minute. There's football in June and July?
1: Yep, although it's a different kind of football.
0: Welcoming the soccer world to DFW.
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0: calling out all my DC comic fans. Where you at? Where you at? We got tickets to see Supergirl. You want to go? I'm Vicky Ochoa on Texas Country 99.5 The Wolf. Yeah, this Wolf Winnie night. We are sending you to the movies to see the highly anticipated Supergirl flying into theaters next Friday.
1: This does not look like this is going to end well for you guys.
0: Oh, this movie's going to be so good. It's going to be so huge in the box office, and you get to see it for free. Caller number 9 wins movie passes now to see Supergirl. 888-787-1995. 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
12: 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I just kept covering his songs, and I wanted him to notice me so bad. And the first time I met him, I met his mom as well. And I remember her telling me, like, yeah, we knew about you before, you know, anybody else. Because somebody hit him up whenever I put Getting You Home on YouTube. And she listened to it and then showed Chris. Now just getting to write with him whenever, and just, it's surreal.
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14: A better life with Dr. Sanjay Gupta.
15: Slowly but surely, AI is seeping its way into every corner of our lives. One area perhaps I didn't expect is diet advice. A new study out of Turkey found that chatbots are recommending to teen boys and girls that they restrict their daily calories to dangerously low levels and eat a balance of nutrients that are kind of out of whack. Remember, teenagers are growing, one pediatrician told us. If they aren't getting enough nutrition, it can really stunt their growth on a number of levels. And in extreme cases, it can lead to significant health consequences. Large language models, LLMs, they are designed to agree with you. So if you're looking to lose weight, they're going to push you pretty hard in that direction. They also sometimes don't know how to tell the difference between good information and bad information. And you know who does? Your doctor. I'm Dr. Sanjay Gupta, helping you live a better life.
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1: She comes to Oklahoma, and it's not like this now, but at first, she had to have felt like, where am I? What is this place? And the same with me. You know, I go to L.A., and it's like, what is this place? Like, how do I fit in here? And I would still feel that way if she wasn't there, you know? And I think the same thing with her when she comes to Oklahoma. It's just, that's what completes the journey for us, is it's just as long as we're together, it really doesn't matter.
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1: It's one of our favorite Ryan's courts. Sabrina from McKinney's fiance ran to his parents to spill the tea about their relationship problems, and it's not sitting well with her. Is she wrong for wanting to call the whole thing off now? Be here for Ryan's Court, 7:30 in the morning, when you wake up with the Wolf.

0: Daryl's representing Waxahachie tonight. You just scored movie passes to see Supergirl.
1: Awesome.
0: Oh, it's going to be a big movie. Who are you going to take with you?
1: Probably my son. And he's already told me he wants to see it when it comes out.
0: And Dad's making it happen. Y'all have fun at the movies.
1: All right. Thank you so much.
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5: 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It just sometimes overwhelms me.

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0: looking for a winner tonight for tickets to see Scotty McCreery at Billy Bob's Texas. Is that you? I'm Vicky Ocho on Texas Country 99.5 The Wolf. Yes, we're excited. Our friend Scotty McCreery is making his way back to Billy Bob's to do a big show, and you know he's going to sing this song.
1: Damn straight, you're killing me, man. You know I've always been your biggest fan.
0: Looking for Scotty McCreery's biggest fan tonight to win tickets to see him do his thing at Billy Bob's Texas on Saturday, June 27th. Caller number 9 wins now. Come on, 888-787-1995. Good luck.
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3: 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Scotty McCreery is coming to town. He's going to be at Billy Bob's on the 27th. 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
10: If you're caring for an aging parent, you may feel quite often that you're alone in what you're doing. But you're not. Not by a long shot. According to a new report by the Pew Research Center, 10% of U.S. adults are caring for a parent over age 65. Millions more are caring for a spouse or partner 65 or older. Beyond the sheer numbers, this report, perhaps unsurprisingly, found a major difference in caregiver well-being between men and women. One psychologist we spoke to suggested thinking 5 years in the future and imagining where you are right now. Will you be glad you took something on, or regretful that you didn't? You also need to cut yourself some slack, he said, especially women. Don't try to shoulder all of the burden by yourself. You might need to ask for help before you burn out. You'll be so glad you did. I'm Dr. Sanjay Gupta, helping you live a better life.
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0: number 9 in Farmers Branch tonight. Tanner, you got tickets to see Scotty McCreery. 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

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We are officially 100 days away from the State Fair Texas opening, and now we know who's hitting the Chevy main stage. I'll tell you all about the lineup coming up in 6 minutes on The Wolf.

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0: tonight on Vicky Ochoa on Texas Country 99.5 The Wolf. Can you believe we are about 100 days away from the State Fair of Texas officially opening their big gates September 25th through October 18th? And y'all, they dropped some big news. The Chevy main stage concert list. Oh man, it's a good list. Good nights of good country music, including the one and only our friend Clint Black on September 25th.
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1: I always liken it to being in a sandbox and just like calling a bunch of friends over and we're just going to make some stuff and see what happens. And the thing I keep being reminded of is that it's called playing music. And I think a lot of the times we all forget that because it's a job as well, but it's like it's playing. It's the first word is playing guitar, playing the drums, playing music, playing. It's meant to have a playfulness quality about it.

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1: It's one of our favorite Ryan's courts. Sabrina from McKinney's fiance ran to his parents to spill the tea about their relationship problems, and it's not sitting well with her. Is she wrong for wanting to call the whole thing off now? Be here for Ryan's Court, 7:30 in the morning, when you wake up with the Wolf. We

0: Country, 99 by the Wolf. I'm Vicky Ochoa. So everybody and their mama was up at the England-Croatia game today at Dallas Stadium, including Dez Bryant and Emmitt Smith.
1: What up?
2: Oh, yeah. We here. We live in Jerry's World. We got England-Croatia going toe-to-toe right now.

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Country 99.5 The Wolf. I'm Vicky Ochoa. I'm telling you, England soccer fans had to be the craziest of them all. Literally, from seeing them try barbecue for the first time, shopping at Walmart for the first time, going to Bucky's for the first time, it's nothing on how much they can drink. These fans had this many beers last night at a pub, and it's possibly record-breaking. We got to get into it next on The Wolf.

0: 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I love all these videos of England soccer fans just partying way too hard in Dallas.
1: We're going to get drunk before the game. We're going to get drunk during the game. And then we get drunk after the game.
0: Look at them sounding like Dallas Cowboy fans. Last night, a whole bunch of England fans met up at the Londoner Pub in Dallas. And it got crazy, like so crazy. Police and staff had to clear out the pub around 10 o'clock because things just got extra wild with these England fans drinking more than 5,000 beers, y'all. 5,000 beers, y'all, in one night. And spent over $40,000. England fans, definitely safe to say you left your mark in Dallas. Cheerio.
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14: Recent survey conducted by Common Sense Media found one-third of teenagers prefer AI companions over humans for serious conversations. There's a term for that, social offloading. And experts we talked to warned that this habit could be stunting emotional growth, leaving an already isolated generation who came of age during the pandemic even less prepared for the messiness of human interaction. Sure, AI can help you polish whatever it is you're looking to say, but that's not very human, right? It's the messiness that makes our interactions with each other so real. It's also what makes them so validating, help us to develop our confidence, our voice, our deep bonds with each other. Psychiatrists we talked to encouraged turning to family or friends when you're struggling to express yourself. They are keen to help. I'm Dr. Sanjay Gupta, helping you live a better life.
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17: What do you suppose the first thing country star Blake Shelton does after he records a song?
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I'm Vicky Ochoa. Yeah, I did scream a little bit after seeing the State Fair of Texas released their Chevy main stage lineup, and y'all, it is good this year. Find out which country artists are taking over the stage next.

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0: appreciate you for rolling with the Wolf tonight. I'm Vicky Ochoa on Texas Country 99.5 The Wolf. Can you believe we are about 100 days away from the State Fair of Texas officially opening their big gates September 25th through October 18th? And y'all, they dropped some big news, giving us the Chevy main stage lineup. And I'm so happy to see we get more country music this year, y'all. Our friend Clint Black is taking over the stage opening weekend on September 25th.
1: I know I'm leaving here a better man. 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
13: 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And there is perhaps no movement more fundamental than walking. It reinforces the alignment, stability, and coordinated muscle activation that supports how your body moves, whether you're doing strenuous exercise or simply going about your daily life. This is according to Dana Santis, a strength and conditioning specialist. Even though you walk every day, Dana does say you can make small adjustments to immediately improve your walking mechanics. So, keep your rib cage stacked over your pelvis. 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Allow your arms to swing naturally in coordination with your legs. Keep your gaze forward, your jaw relaxed, and then just breathe in through your nose and out through your mouth. I'm Dr. Sanjay Gupta, helping you live a better life.
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1: She comes to Oklahoma, and it's not like this now, but at first, she had to have felt like, where am I? What is this place? And the same with me. 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And I would still feel that way if she wasn't there, you know, and I think the same thing with her when she comes to Oklahoma. It's just, that's what completes the journey for us, is it's just as long as we're together, it really doesn't matter.

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Night by the Wolf. 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I will win this Kenny Chesney VIP flyaway trip to Vegas. Taryn Ryan, have your next chance to win tomorrow morning at 8:10 when you wake up with the Wolf. 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

John Anderson on 99.5 The Wolf on Vicky Ochoa. I'm so looking forward to seeing Toy Story 5 this weekend. So cute. How Tom Hanks and Taylor Swift just met for the first time not too long ago. And Tom Hanks talks about the one thing he autographed for her. We'll talk about it next.

0: featuring 99 by the Wolf on Vicky Ochoa. No lie, y'all. I think I'm more excited to see Toy Story 5 than my four-year-old Maverick. I keep talking about it every day, and I'm just like, are you ready? Are you ready? He's like, yes, mommy, okay. Toy Story 5 officially arrives to theaters this weekend, and I love hearing this story, how Tom Hanks and Taylor Swift just met for the first time at the premiere last week, and he talked about the one thing Taylor Swift had him autograph. Check it out.
1: No, I did not get a selfie, but I did sign her original VHS of the first Toy Story. A VHS. I told her she should have brought in the VHS machine so that we could have signed it, because that could go into the Smithsonian Institute as well.
0: Okay, hold on, wait. I think Tom Hanks meant to say VCR instead of VHS machine. For the youngins, a VCR is a machine that you put a videotape through and you connect it to your TV, and that's how we saw movies back in the day.
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14: Eating a healthy diet is not only good for you physically, it can also keep your brain sharp as you age. According to a new study out of China, people who most closely followed the MIND diet slowed aging in key structures inside their brains by more than 2 years. The MIND diet is a combination of the Mediterranean diet, which we talk a lot about, and the DASH diet, which stands for Dietary Approaches to Stop Hypertension. All three of these diets are similar, but the MIND diet puts more of an emphasis on berries, beans, leafy green vegetables, fish, poultry, whole grains, olive oil, and nuts. You're not going to eat foods with a lot of saturated fat. We're talking cheese, butter, red meat, or anything fried. You really don't have to eat like this 100% of the time. That's the key. Just do the best that you can. I'm Dr. Sanjay Gupta, helping you live a better life.
15: Country star Blake Shelton just loves being wherever his wife is.
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8: where am I? What is this place? And the same with me, you know, I go to LA and it's like, what is this place? Like, how do I fit in here? And I would still feel that way if she wasn't there, you know? And I think the same thing with her when she comes to Oklahoma. It's just, that's what completes the journey for us, is it's just as long as we're together, it really doesn't matter.
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1: It's one of our favorite Ryan's courts. Sabrina from McKinney's fiance ran to his parents to spill the tea about their relationship problems, and it's not sitting well with her. Is she wrong for wanting to call the whole thing off now? Be here for Ryan's Court, 7:30 in the morning, when you wake up with the Wolf. Girl, you know what?

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0: has me on a chokehold. It's Choosing Texas. Ella Langley on Texas Country 99.5 The Wolf on Vicky Ochoa. I love it how Ella Langley is giving us a backstory on how her and Miranda Lambert came together to write Choosing Texas. Check it out.
1: I walked up to her at a red carpet and I said, I think that we're going to work together in some capacity. Like, I want you to produce some things for me musically. She's like, well, let's set up a riot first. You know, let's see if we like each other in that way. You know, you don't know. You can love someone as an artist, but working together really takes this type of synergy. And then we did that first writer's retreat. We wrote Choosing Texas and another song off the record, Butterfly Season, and rest is history.
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3: 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Scotty McCreary is coming to town. He's going to be at Billy Bob's on the 27th. Check out Willie Nelson and Family, the big outlaw music festival at the Pavilion at Toyota Music Factory. 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And then on July 11th, Big and Rich bring the party to Billy Bob's, Texas. And Jimmy Buffett's Coral Reefer Band is going to be at Dickie's Arena. 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
7: A better life with Dr. Sanjay Gupta.
8: Slowly but surely, AI is seeping its way into every corner of our lives. One area perhaps I didn't expect is diet advice. A new study out of Turkey found that chatbots are recommending to teen boys and girls that they restrict their daily calories to dangerously low levels and eat a balance of nutrients that are kind of out of whack. Remember, teenagers are growing, one pediatrician told us. If they aren't getting enough nutrition, it can really stunt their growth on a number of levels. And in extreme cases, it can lead to significant health consequences. Large language models, LLMs, they are designed to agree with you. So if you're looking to lose weight, they're going to push you pretty hard in that direction. They also sometimes don't know how to tell the difference between good information and bad information. And you know who does? Your doctor. I'm Dr. Sanjay Gupta, helping you live a better life.
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14: When I complete a recording, normally the first place I listen to it is just on my iPhone, believe it or not. 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And I know that's weird, but I feel like if you can make something sound incredible on that little tiny speaker, then you've really done something.

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thank you enough for having us a part of this Wednesday night on Texas Country 99 by the Wolf. I'm Vicky Ochoa calling it a dunzo. If you want to know what I look like, I'm tall, have dark hair. You know what? Just follow me on Instagram. You can see a lot of pictures of me there.

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1: I'm very happy to be the first woman to have a bar on Broadway. And my friend and designer, Farrah Queen from Oklahoma, came and helped me put my stamp on this place because I really wanted to make sure that it had some girl vibes and obviously a rhinestone saddle because everyone needs one of those. But I definitely have seen since I've been going down there, all the girls doing exactly what I was hoping they would do, which was come there and party and have a place to feel safe and happy and really go honky-tonkin'.

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We're so Texas, we know the right way to say Waxahachie, Sachse, Pflugerville, Watauga, and Nevada.

0: slide. 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
1: It's one of our favorite Ryan's courts. Sabrina from McKinney's fiance ran to his parents to spill the tea about their relationship problems, and it's not sitting well with her. Is she wrong for wanting to call the whole thing off now? Be here for Ryan's Court, 7:30 in the morning, when you wake up with the Wolves.

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1: 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I'd been out on the road, lonely at night. And it'd been a while.

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11: Did you know that almost half the vegetables and more than three quarters of the fruit that we eat in this country come from just one state, California? Yeah, it's true. And according to a new report by the Environmental Working Group, a health advocacy organization, a lot of this produce is tainted with PFAS, which are sometimes referred to as forever chemicals. Why? Well, the EPA says pesticides keep America's food supply safe, abundant, and affordable. And of course, these chemicals are used in every state, not just California. Now, if you are worried, though, about how much you're consuming, the best thing to do is to buy organic produce, if and when you can. Organic or not, you should rinse all fruits and vegetables under running water. Don't use any soap. And as one epidemiologist told us, use a brush on sturdier items like carrots, potatoes, and cucumbers. I'm Dr. Sanjay Gupta, helping you live a better life.
12: He's got ties. 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Pop gets to pick. 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
1: 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Sabrina from McKinney's fiance ran to his parents to spill the tea about their relationship problems, and it's not sitting well with her. 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
1: It doesn't matter. 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
0: It's always on 5 in Margaritaville, come to think of it.
1: Yeah, I heard that.
0: You've been there, haven't you?
1: Yes, sir.
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16: A better life with Dr. Sanjay Gupta.
17: Did you know that almost half the vegetables and more than three quarters of the fruit that we eat in this country come from just one state, California? Yeah, it's true. And according to a new report by the Environmental Working Group, a health advocacy organization, a lot of this produce is tainted with PFAS, which are sometimes referred to as forever chemicals. Why? Well, the EPA says pesticides keep America's food supply safe, abundant, and affordable. And of course, these chemicals are used in every state, not just California. Now, if you are worried, though, about how much you're consuming, the best thing to do is to buy organic produce, if and when you can. Organic or not, you should rinse all fruits and vegetables under running water. Don't use any soap. And as one epidemiologist told us, use a brush on sturdier items like carrots, potatoes, and cucumbers. I'm Dr. Sanjay Gupta, helping you live a better life.
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2: In Hutchins, the northbound side of 45 is closed between Wintergreen and Downey Ferry. This is due to a wreck involving two semis. Traffic is backed up in the area with close to a 20-minute delay. And in Arlington, an accident on westbound 20 blocks all main lanes between Cooper and Bowen. This is causing a backup to Matlock Road. Expect a delay there as well. I'm Junior Caruso on 99.5 The Wolf.
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17: Eating a healthy diet is not only good for you physically, can also keep your brain sharp as you age. According to a new study out of China, people who most closely followed the MIND diet slowed aging in key structures inside their brains by more than 2 years. The MIND diet is a combination of the Mediterranean diet, which we talk a lot about, and the DASH diet, which stands for Dietary Approaches to Stop Hypertension. All three of these diets are similar, but the MIND diet puts more of an emphasis on berries, beans, leafy green vegetables, fish, poultry, whole grains, olive oil, and nuts. You're not going to eat foods with a lot of saturated fat. We're talking cheese, butter, red meat, or anything fried. You really don't have to eat like this 100% of the time. That's the key. Just do the best that you can. I'm Dr. Sanjay Gupta, helping you live a better life.
10: Country star Kane Brown talks about his buddy, Chris Young.
18: Yeah, that was one of the things, like, before, you know, anybody even really knew who I was. You know, I just kept covering his songs, and I wanted him to notice me so bad. And the first time I met him, I met his mom as well. And I remember her telling me, like, yeah, we knew about you before, you know, anybody else. Because somebody hit him up whenever I put Getting You Home on YouTube. And she listened to it and then showed Chris. Now just getting to write with him whenever, and just, it's surreal.
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0: So I just want to know, am I right for wanting to write this man back?
1: I think the husband ought to take the note, take it to the shooting range, put a few bullet holes through the paper, and return it to him.
2: Well, that is definitely the Texas way to handle it, isn't it?
0: Hey, now.
1: Hey, send a message.
0: She wants to know if she's wrong for thinking about writing him a note back saying, look, bro, I'm not interested.
3: She needs to ignore the note. She needs to tell her husband. She needs to put her hair in curlers, cold cream on, ugly bathrobe, and go outside.
0: What if that kind of thing makes him happier? That's all I'm thinking. It could backfire. Ryan's Court, Wake Up with the Wolf Show. What say you, Jer?
4: If he's only doing this to a married woman, then what's not to say if he gets in a relationship, he doesn't continue to do it with someone else?
2: Right. The concerning part is the man, the neighbor, didn't take the time to even research a little bit and find out she was married.
0: But the good news is maybe he's not stalking her quite as closely as we think he might be.
2: You're also not supposed to put stuff in the mailbox that doesn't have a stamp on it. I'll just speak for the postal service there, too. You aren't. Gosh.
4: We now have that creepy neighbor issue.
2: Yeah, now he's the creepy neighbor, right? He is. Don't put notes in my post box telling me you think I'm cute. That's
0: I didn't
2: weird.
0: Know it was illegal, too.
2: Now I know you know where I live. That's creepy. Hey, thanks for calling. Bye. Good morning, Wolf. Thanks for calling Ryan's Court. What do you think?
5: Well, I think the guy, that's smart, because if she will leave her husband for him, she'll leave him for the next guy.
2: Why are we saying that about Tanya in the first place? Golly, John, you're jumping to like 16 conclusions.
0: Get this guy to jump to conclusions, Matt.
2: Poor Tanya's over there scared about a note. You've already got her married to him, leaving him for the next guy.
0: On the next morning.
5: That is a guy that's smart. Come on.
0: But look, you're saying ignore him, don't send the note back. But what if he interprets that, the neighbor interprets that as her playing hard to get is my only
2: because
0: problem
2: that's
0: with that.
2: When you, that's when you call the police and file a restraining order. Like, dude, if you put out the olive branch and someone doesn't respond to you, that is a no. Means no.
0: We had a juror this morning that recommended that the husband take up the case and go over and just iron this all out. I'm going to say that this morning. I'm going to rule against Tanya because I want the husband to handle this. I want the alpha male in the house to deal with the man next door. That is my ruling this morning, Tara. Case closed.
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8: 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Scotty McCreary is coming to town. He's going to be at Billy Bob's on the 27th. 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And Jimmy Buffett's Coral Reefer Band. 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
9: Northbound 45 in Hutchins is still closed between Wintergreen and Downey Ferry. This is due to an earlier wreck involving two semis. Traffic is backed up in the area and there is close to a 20-minute delay. Then in Arlington, westbound 20 is closed between Cooper and Bowen. This is also due to a wreck, and it's causing a delay from Matlock Road. I'm Junior Caruso on 99.5 The Wolf. Kick off.
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22: For the ninth year in a row, Finland has been named the happiest country in the world. That's according to the World Happiness Report put out every year by the Wellbeing Research Center at the University of Oxford in the UK. Two other Nordic nations, Iceland and Denmark, came in at numbers 2 and 3. Now, having spent quite a bit of time in these countries over my 2.5 decades as a journalist, I can tell you that this is not at all that surprising. There's an entirely different way of thinking in these countries. We before me, you might say. In other words, the mentality is less adversarial and much more, we're all in this together. One other interesting thing that came up was that no matter where someone lived, the more time they spent on social media, the less happy they were. Want to smile? It's simple. Put your phone away for a bit. I'm Dr. Sanjay Gupta, helping you live a better life.
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0: 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Hey, y'all, it is Tara and Ryan, the Wake Up with the Wolf show.
1: All right, it's time for Ryan's Court. So Tanya sent us this DM to our Wolf Facebook page, and Tanya from Mesquite says, boy, do I have a problem. A few days ago, I opened my mailbox, found a handwritten note. It was from my new neighbor, who I probably said hi to twice since he moved in.
0: Being friendly. Of course you say hi to your neighbors.
1: Yeah, walking to your car. She says, that's it. A long conversation. Just being friendly. The note, I opened it up, and it says how much he admires me.
0: Ew.
1: That he thinks I seem kind, that he'd love to get to know me better.
0: Creepy.
1: Y'all, I'm happily married. Here's where I'm torn. I kind of want to ignore it completely. Pretend it never happened. I also would like to write back, because I'm a nice person, and be polite, and just let him know what the deal is.

0: King George, Texas Country 99.5 The Wolf. So I give her the Wolf Show with Tara and Ryan. Good morning. Welcome to your Thursday. Ryan is on a little vacation in Colorado with his family. And I'm here holding down the fort. 8:10 this morning, we've got your chance to win a trip to see Kenny Chesney at Sphere in Las Vegas. And I thought this was really cool. You know, we are the official morning show of the moon. We're obsessed with space here. And by we, I mean me. On this day, back in 1983, Sally Ride was the first American woman in space. Also the youngest astronaut that had ever been into space, which is super exciting. She was on the Challenger. She's no longer with us. I guess she passed away back in 2012 after her battle with pancreatic cancer. But, boy, did she leave heck of a legacy. Really cool story. If you're younger than me and you don't know that story, it's worth a good read. Sally Ride, you know, laid the platform out so that more women could go up into space. So super excited about that. It's your little fun fact for this Thursday, June 18th, under Wolf.
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3: Good morning. Still dealing with two major delays. We'll start out in Hutchins on northbound 45. Two semis crashed, blocking all lanes between Wintergreen and Doughty Ferry. There is a 25-minute delay getting through the area. And in Arlington, westbound 20 is closed between Cooper Street and Bowen Road due to an earlier wreck. And there is just under a 10-minute delay from Matlock. I'm Junior Caruso on 99.5. 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

Lori Kent on Texas Country 99.5 The Wolf. It's a Wake Up with the Wolf show with Tara and Ryan coming up in Battle of the Best Things We've Seen All Day. Oh, look at you, Luke Combs, continuing to impress the masses. He did something really sweet with a second grade class. I got the scoop in two songs.

0: Country 99.5 The Wolf. It's Wake Up with the Wolf Show with Tara and Ryan. Welcome to your Thursday, 6:08. We are hosting a little private screening of Toy Story 5. If you'd like to bring the family and go check that out, you can win tickets. Text Buzz, B-U-Z-Z, to 888-787-1995 for your chance to win that. Okay, time for Battle of the Best Things We've Seen All Day. It's always more fun when Ryan's on vacation because I always win. he'll be back on Monday, though, in Colorado for the Father's Day week to hang out with his kiddos. And I love this story. Luke Combs is pretty much the salt of the earth, a great human being. And there's a second grade teacher, who uses Luke Combs' music to center her kids for when they're doing writing. And she said there's a bunch of research about how it calms them. It helps them be more creative. Well, Luke Combs caught wind of this. And he sent her second grade class a record player and his album to thank them for using him to inspire them to write. And they were all singing along to him. It's so sweet.
1: Days like these, worth more than gold, but they can't be found, and they can't be sold.
0: So super sweet. I just thought that was kind of a neat little thing. I love that teachers can play music in the classroom like that, like mainstream music. I don't think that was a thing back when I was a kid. I just remember Mrs. Payne singing, clean up time, Mrs. Payne wants clean up time. So high five to Luke Combs for sending a little gift. It's those small gestures that make such a big difference in the world, don't y'all think?
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4: Aiden Hutchins on northbound 45. An earlier wreck involving two semis is blocking all lanes between Wintergreen and Dowdy. Ferry traffic is backed up in the area, and it's taken just over 20 minutes to get through there. In Dallas, an accident on westbound 635 at Inwood is closing down the left center lane, and there's a 15-minute delay from 75. I'm Junior Caruso on 99.5. The Wolf.
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10: A better life with Dr. Sanjay Gupta.
11: Heart disease is still the leading cause of death here in the United States and around the world. But what if there was something you could do earlier in life to reduce the odds of becoming a statistic? Well, here in the United States, tens of millions of adults already take a statin to lower their cholesterol. But new guidance put out by the American College of Cardiology and the American Heart Association now emphasize that treating high cholesterol sooner could significantly reduce a person's lifetime risk of heart attack or stroke. How early are we talking? In your 30s, believe it or not. Of course, you need to talk to your doctor about whether statins are right for you, but you should know that the evidence is really starting to stack up that shows the earlier you get a jump on reducing lifelong exposure to plaque-causing lipids and lipoproteins, the better the odds are going to be for you. Make sure you get your cholesterol checked. That's the first step. I'm Dr. Sanjay Gupta, helping you live a better life.
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1: The North Texas Chevy Dealers Wolf Weather. We have a heat advisory kicking in at noon today. It is going to be very, very hot. Our high 98, going to feel more like 108. Right now it's 77 in Texas Country. Just start hydrating right now, y'all.
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It's a Wake Up with the Wolf show with Tara and Ryan. I don't know what it is about us, but anytime we find out one of our favorite artists does something like normal and everyday, I get a little, I'm like, oh, really? Ella Langley does that too? Stick around. I got the scoop for you in three songs on Texas Country 99.5 The Wolf.

0: Keith Urban on Texas Country 99.5 The Wolf. Good morning, y'all. So Wake Up with the Wolf Show with Tara and Ryan. Ryan's on a little vacation for the rest of the week, but I'll be here holding down the fort. It's time for Celebrity Scoop, and let me just tell you, if you want to go see a celebrity, how about Kenny Chesney at Sphere in Las Vegas? Make sure you're listening at 8 o'clock. Hotel, airfare, big old VIP tickets to the show. That's going to be a lot of fun. So today we have a very special birthday.
1: And P.S., if this is awesome.
0: What?
1: I still love.
0: All right, so do that thing where you're in your head. How old is Blake Shelton today? I wasn't surprised by this. This makes a lot of sense. He is celebrating his 50th birthday. Boy, you know Gwen's going to throw him quite the party. I can't wait to see the pictures after that. He's also going to be celebrating...

0: Alone is going to be there. Shaboozy, too. It's a huge fireworks show. Obviously, they're better in person, but this is going to be shot off of 6 different barges. And they're also going to have a laser show. So if you decide to stay home for the 4th of July, that's kind of fun. And I don't know about you, but anytime I hear like a celebrity that I like doing a normal person thing, I'm a little fascinated by that. And Ella Langley's on tour right now. She does these little getting ready videos while she's putting on her makeup. And she shared a little beauty tip just in time for summer, y'all.
1: If you are an avid self-tanner, if you feel like you cannot look your best without being a little tan, join the club. That's just how I am. And I refuse to go out on stage and put on a show looking pale. Y'all would turn around and leave probably. Sally Hansen, you just take it on a big fluffy brush and you just feather it on. Look. Tan.
0: All right, there you go. Little Sally Hansen on a feather brush and you can look as beautiful as Ella Langley. Your husband's going to love it, I promise.
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15: In Hutchins on northbound 45, all lanes are closed between Wintergreen and Doughty Ferry. This is due to a wreck involving two semis. There is a crane on the scene working to get those cleared, but there is a 25-minute delay. In Dallas, westbound 635 at Inwood, a wreck blocks 3 left lanes, causing a 25-minute delay from 75. I'm Junior Caruso on 99.5 The Wolf.
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23: Heart disease is still the leading cause of death here in the United States and around the world. But what if there was something you could do earlier in life to reduce the odds of becoming a statistic? Well, here in the United States, tens of millions of adults already take a statin to lower their cholesterol. But new guidance put out by the American College of Cardiology and the American Heart Association now emphasize that treating high cholesterol sooner could significantly reduce a person's lifetime risk of heart attack or stroke. How early are we talking? In your 30s, believe it or not. Of course, you need to talk to your doctor about whether statins are right for you, but you should know that the evidence is really starting to stack up that shows the earlier you get a jump on reducing lifelong exposure to plaque-causing lipids and lipoproteins, the better the odds are going to be for you. Make sure you get your cholesterol checked. That's the first step. I'm Dr. Sanjay Gupta, helping you live a better life.
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King George on Texas Country 99.5 The Wolf. It's a Wake Up with the Wolf show with Tara and Ryan. So Father's Day is on Sunday. If that's the first time you're hearing me say that, don't worry. I got you covered. We asked a bunch of Wolf listeners, what do you really want for Father's Day? We got some great answers coming up in two songs on Texas Country 99.5 The Wolf. Here's Ella Langley.

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Potts Farm was a place to go. Load a truck up, hit the dirt road. 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Jack and Jim were a few good men. 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

0: Country, 99.5 The Wolf. Happy Thursday, y'all. It's a Wake Up with the Wolf show with Tara and Ryan, 6:53. Make sure you're listening in our 9 o'clock hour today. We've got a 4-pack of tickets to send you and the family to NRH2O Water Park in North Richland Hills. They even do a Friday night, late nights thing where they have slides and music. So it's definitely going to be hot today. You want to make sure you win those tickets. So newsflash, you know I'm a planner. We're out of planning phase at this point. Now it's like Mach 5. Sunday is Father's Day. And if that's the first that you're hearing of that, hello, don't forget about Dad on Sunday. Since Ryan's not here, we went to the interwebs, the internet, to ask dads what they really, really want for Father's Day. Because I know sometimes year after year, we get you the same thing and you're like, oh man, I wish she knew. Okay, well, this is your opportunity to tell us what you know. 888-787-1995. Dave in Waxahachie said he wants to spend time with his family without having to have a meal with his in-laws. Maybe I shouldn't have called you out, Dave. Sorry. I didn't say Dave in Waxahachie, did I? Steve from Wiley wants to go to a baseball game, eat some hot dogs, and enjoy time with his kids away from screens. So maybe leave the phones at home for that one. Kent from Midlothian wants flowers in a card. Nothing wrong with that, Kent. I love that idea. And Brad from Flower Man wants a handmade card and smoke meat all day, which sounds like a perfect Father's Day for everybody involved. Brad, you're good on the smoker. And Jason from Roy City said he wants to play video games all day. Now, he didn't clarify, does he want to do video games all day with his kids or without his kids? So Father's Day on Sunday, do not forget to hook Dad up and treat him. We always kind of forget about dads for some reason. And you guys are just as important as the mamas. So happy early Father's Day, y'all. You can go on over to our Facebook page, 99.5 The Wolf DFW, and let us know what you really want. And go ahead, tag your sweetie so that she gets the clue.
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0: All right, coming up at 7:10, we've got Lone Star Lowdown. Yes, a bar got closed down yesterday because the World Cup party was so crazy. We've got that coming up for you at 7:10 on your Wolf. 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
10: Heart disease is still the leading cause of death here in the United States and around the world. But what if there was something you could do earlier in life to reduce the odds of becoming a statistic? Well, here in the United States, tens of millions of adults already take a statin to lower their cholesterol. But new guidance put out by the American College of Cardiology and the American Heart Association now emphasize that treating high cholesterol sooner could significantly reduce a person's lifetime risk of heart attack or stroke. How early are we talking? in your 30s, believe it or not. Of course, you need to talk to your doctor about whether statins are right for you, but you should know that the evidence is really starting to stack up that shows the earlier you get a jump on reducing lifelong exposure to plaque-causing lipids and lipoproteins, the better the odds are going to be for you. Make sure you get your cholesterol checked. That's the first step. I'm Dr. Sanjay Gupta, helping you live a better life.
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15: In Hutchins, two semis crashed on northbound 45, blocking all lanes between Wintergreen and Downey Ferry. The crane is on the scene working to get those trucks cleared, but right now, almost an hour delay getting through there. In Arlington, westbound 20, the main lanes are closed between Cooper and Bowen due to a wreck, and there's a 15-minute delay from Collins. I'm Junior Caruso on 99.5 The Wolf.
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16: This is Fox 4 meteorologist Ali Toriano. Very hot and humid today with a heat index as high as 110. Actual temperatures in the mid and upper 90s. For tonight, scattered showers and storms return, and those will continue into your Friday with highs closer to 90. I'm Fox 4's Ali Toriano on 99.5 The Wolf.
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Christy Thurman on Texas Country. 99.5 The Wolf. It's a Wake Up with the Wolf show with Tara and Ryan. Sure, you love going to Bucky's. Sure, you like getting your brisket and your nuggets. But what if I told you you could get your own chauffeur to take you to Bucky's? It's totally a thing, and I've got the scoop for you coming up. Two songs away on Texas Country. 99.5 The Wolf.

0: Mrs. Tim McGraw on Texas Country 99.5 The Wolf. It's a Wake Up with the Wolf show with Tara and Ryan. Welcome to your Thursday, my loves. It is 7:11. Go get you some coffee. 7:11. Wake Up with the Wolf show here. We're an hour away from your opportunity, your chance to win tickets to see Kenny Chesney at Sphere in Las Vegas. Make sure you're listening for the keyword to get in for that. So it's time for Lone Star Lowdown, where we tell you what's going on around town and around the Lone Star State. And growing up, my dad used to kind of think outside of the box to make everyday things more fun. Like, we would go to DFW Airport to watch planes take off and land, and then we would ride like that little tram around just for fun, just because we liked watching planes land and take off. I loved that. So this is kind of a fun idea and kind of aligns with that, maybe for something cool to do on Father's Day. The Trinity Metro in Fort Worth has launched a new coach shuttle service during the World Cup. It's on non-match game days, and so we don't have another match coming up until Monday, but so this is going on. So you can head the Fort Worth Central Station in Cowtown, and then they'll take you to different venues like Six Flags, the Fort Worth Zoo, Globe Life Field for a Rangers games, and there's 3 Rangers games this weekend. And you can also take the Trinity Metro from Fort Worth to Buc-ee's to get your nugget fix. So if you're looking for a fun way, you know, Dad's always driving, maybe this way you guys can point out things along the way. I just thought that sounded like a fun little thing that's going on. Through July 12th, buses run every 15 to 30 minutes, and an all-day pass is going to cost you about $20. So I think that sounds really fun. Good job, Fort Worth. So much fun. And if you've been loving the whole City Connect collection for your Texas Rangers, or maybe you just need a really cool Father's Day gift for your dad, they just released the Texas Rangers Nike Air Max 1 City Connect sneakers. They are really, really cool. And of course, they saved the best for last. This is the final release of the MLB's City Connect sneakers for the year. They run about $150, so you might have to scrape some pennies out of your pocket to get these for dad, but they're available now, and they're really, really cool. I'll post a picture for you on our socials. Lots of fun to be had right here in DFW. I love it.
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0: All right, y'all, don't go anywhere. Coming up on Ryan's court retrial, Sabrina's fiance ran to his parents to spill the tea about their relationship problems, and she's not real happy about that. Judge Ryan will help her work that out coming up at 7:35 on your Wolf. 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
4: In Hutchins, northbound 45 is closed between Wintergreen and Downey Ferry. This is from an earlier wreck involving two semis. There is a crane on the scene working to upright the trucks and get that cleared. Right now, this backup extends past Pleasant Run. There's a 45-minute delay. And then in Arlington, westbound 20 is closed between Cooper and Bowen due to a wreck. There's a 20-minute delay from Collins. I'm Junior Caruso on 99.5 The Wolf.
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12: Staying active every day will go a long way towards helping you live a happy, healthy, and pain-free life. And there's perhaps no movement more fundamental than walking. It reinforces the alignment, stability, and coordinated muscle activation that supports how your body moves, whether you're doing strenuous exercise or simply going about your daily life. This is according to Dana Santis, a strength and conditioning specialist. Even though you walk every day, Dana does say you can make small adjustments to immediately improve your walking mechanics. So, keep your rib cage stacked over your pelvis. Avoid leaning over or arching your lower back. Allow your arms to swing naturally in coordination with your legs. Keep your gaze forward, your jaw relaxed, and then just breathe in through your nose and out through your mouth. I'm Dr. Sanjay Gupta, helping you live a better life.
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14: 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Because somebody hit him up whenever I put Getting You Home on YouTube. 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Now just getting the right one and whenever, and just, it's surreal.
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Texas Country 99.5 The Wolf. It's a Wake Up with the Wolf show with Tara and Ryan. It is time for Ryan's court retrial. Apparently, he went to mom and dad to complain about her. She's not real happy about that. So let's see what Judge Ryan helps her with this one. After Zach Top on Texas Country 99.5 The Wolf.

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0: 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Hey, y'all. It is Tara and Ryan, the Wake Up with the Wolf show.
1: All right. It's time for Ryan's Court. So Sabrina from McKinney is reaching out to us today. She says, hey, Tara and Ryan. So I've been with my fiance about a year and a half. And full disclosure, we did break up once, got back together. But lately, things have been going really good. Good enough that we got engaged 6 months ago. Wedding set for 9 months from now at his parents' house. Here's where things go sideways. Last week, we got into a massive fight. Like, every little thing I've been bottling up for months just came out. After our fight, he ran straight to his parents and told them everything. Our problems, arguments, stuff that should have stayed between us. So now his parents, who used to love me, are suddenly relationship experts and telling us we should postpone the wedding because we're unstable. I was ready to work on things together privately like adults. Instead, I feel like I'm in a group project I didn't sign up for, being graded by his mom. I'm furious, not just at them, but at him for what he did. Instead of choosing us, he chose his parents. So now I'm just sitting here thinking, if this is how he handles conflict before we're even married, what does that look like long term? Am I wrong for thinking about calling this whole thing off now?
2: All right. So here's the deal. If he's running and telling his parents, he's got something like on the side or something he's trying to hide.

0: You don't think it's good to have somebody to talk about your feelings with?
1: You're going to have one person, but if you're a grown man, it's not mommy and daddy.
2: All right, what do you think?
3: This is so loaded for me. I have a son who does talk to me, but as a mom and someone who's been married for 31 years, we need to direct them to find their center of why they fell in love, if that's the person they want to spend the rest of their life with, and don't support him 100% when you know, if you've been in a relationship for a long time, that they're not always right. And you need to quit coddling your little baby boy and tell him to start being a man and take his relationship up with the woman that he wants to spend the rest of his life with, not his mother. Yeah. If they can't work through this, they're not going to be able to work through the biggest problems that life has to throw at them.
0: Good morning, Juror 18. What do you say?
4: You know, people don't realize when you get married, you marry the family. So this is kind of a time where she needs to realize that in the future, marriage is for life. He's going to talk to his family when there's problems. And if she's not going to be able to handle this, this is kind of a way for her to say, you know what, I'm out and move on. But if she can handle this, get with the family, talk to them about the problems, then work through it, then there may be a future there. If not, she needs to run.
2: Ryan's Court, what do you think?
5: Hey, there ain't nothing worse than a monster-in-law. I had one, and it makes your life absolutely miserable.
2: So what your advice to Sabrina is?
5: Oh, my stars, run.
0: Bye, babe.
2: All right. Message received. Okay, because it sounds like a chronic issue that she can't get past, I'm siding with Sabrina this morning.
0: Okay.
2: If every time y'all hit a bump, he runs home to mama, you're not in a marriage, I feel like you're more in a group chat. A husband's supposed to build a life with you, not file a report about you. And if he can't cut the cord now, don't be surprised when you're competing with it forever. I've said my piece this morning, Tara. Case closed.
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0: All right, so Father's Day weekend is the perfect time to pile the family in your Chevy and head out of town. 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
12: In Arlington, all lanes are closed between Cooper and Bowen due to a wreck. This is causing a 25-minute delay from Collins. And then in Hutchins on northbound 45, all lanes are closed between Wintergreen and Dowdy Ferry.

Kyla Langley on Texas Country 99.5 The Wolf. It's a Wake Up with the Wolf Show with Tara and Ryan. Okay, so technically Texas doesn't have princesses, but we definitely know how to treat them when they do come to visit. You're going to love this story. 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

99.5 The Wolf. We're so Texas, we know the right way to say Waxahachie, Sachse, Pflugerville, Watauga, and Nevada.

0: is Country 99.5 The Wolf. Good morning. It's Wake Up with the Wolf Show with Tara and Ryan. Ryan's on vacation for Father's Day week, so I'm holding down the fort for you here. Here's reminder number one. Make sure you're here a little bit after 8 o'clock. We're going to tell you how you can win a flyaway to see Kenny Chesney at Sphere in Las Vegas. All right, we got the fancy music playing. World Cup is in town, and it's kind of fun to see all the extra things on top of all the soccer action. Yesterday, I saw one of the teams loading their bus, and I wanted to shout out to the Dallas Police Department. They were on top of it, making sure that they stay safe. I know you guys are working extra hard, you guys and gals, that is. And so appreciate that. So the Princess of Japan was in town. Yes, she was. And she wanted to get some, Texas culture in. So thankfully she headed to Fort Worth because that's like what the headquarters of Texas culture. And she got to go to Cowtown Coliseum. She got to see the cattle drive. If you don't know, there's one that goes twice a day through the stockyards. But she also got to see her very own private barrel racing competition just for her. The princess was there. She had a big bouquet of flowers. And, you know, we do have rodeo princesses here, by the way. And they were super excited about it. They got to compete, do barrel racing for her. They said it was really, really cool and an honor. And their horses were excited and they were excited. It's kind of cool to see their social media posts about that. Because, you know, it's not very often that a princess from another country is in town. So I thought that was really, really cool. Very smart of them to head her over there to the Cowtown area. So, you know, I'm just saying, pretty sure she probably got to go, I don't know, into Letty's and get a cowboy hat too. They could put the little sparkly crown on the front of that, just like those little cowboy hats we all had as little girls. So who else is coming to town? If you guys know, you see somebody big fancy, you definitely want to let us know. But I love that she got to come into town and get a barrel racing competition. That's kind of cool on your resume, right? As a barrel racer. Yeah, I raced in one for a princess.
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4: In Hutchins, northbound 45 is closed between Wintergreen and Dowdy Ferry. This is a wreck involving two semis, and the crane is on the scene working to get those trucks uprighted, but there is a 90-minute delay from Pleasant Run. And then in Arlington, westbound 20, all lanes are closed between Cooper and Bowen due to a wreck. There's a 20-minute delay from Collins. I'm Junior Caruso on 99.5 The Wolf.
1: A better life with Dr. Sanjay Gupta.
5: Eating a healthy diet is not only good for you physically, it can also keep your brain sharp as you age. According to a new study out of China, people who most closely followed the MIND diet slowed aging in key structures inside their brains by more than 2 years. The MIND diet is a combination of the Mediterranean diet, which we talk a lot about, and the DASH diet, which stands for Dietary Approaches to Stop Hypertension. All three of these diets are similar, but the MIND diet puts more of an emphasis on berries, beans, leafy green vegetables, fish, poultry, whole grains, olive oil, and nuts. You're not going to eat foods with a lot of saturated fat. We're talking cheese, butter, red meat, or anything fried. You really don't have to eat like this 100% of the time. That's the key. Just do the best that you can. I'm Dr. Sanjay Gupta, helping you live a better life.
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16: This is Fox 4 meteorologist Ali Toriano. Very hot and humid today with a heat index as high as 110. Actual temperatures in the mid and upper 90s. For tonight, scattered showers and storms return, and those will continue into your Friday with highs closer to 90. I'm Fox 4's Ali Toriano on 99.5 The Wolf.
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Straight at 8 on Texas Country 99.5 The Wolf. It's a Wake Up with the Wolf show with Tara and Ryan. Okay, so Father's Day is on Sunday. And if you haven't already planned what you're going to do for Dad, here's some suggestions from Dad listeners. How's that sound? Two songs away on Texas Country 99.5 The Wolf. I mean, it's straight from the horse's mouth, so you can't go wrong, right?

0: Hallie Gilbert on Texas Country 99.5 The Wolf. It's a Wicked with the Wolf show with Tara and Ryan. Who wants to go see Kenny Chesney at Sphere in Las Vegas? We're talking about your flight, a two-night stay at the Venetian Resort Las Vegas. So fancy. And VIP tickets to the show. If you want to get in for this, text the national keyword Journey, J-O-U-R-N-E-Y, Journey to 95819 for your chance to win that. Okay, so Father's Day is on Sunday, and you know you love Daddy. Takes care of everything all the time, right?
1: Did you touch the thermostat? Did you turn it up?
2: Well, of course not. Did somebody fiddle with the thermostat?
1: Yes, it's 85 degrees.
2: 85? Do you have any idea how much even a few degrees can impact the gas bill?
1: Of course I do. It's unthinkable.
3: What's going on in here?
2: Why is it so hot? Someone fiddled with the thermostat.
1: What?
2: Who would do that? The thermostat is a sacred covenant. I can't believe we're even talking about this. This is magic.
0: So Father's Day Sunday, and it always seems like dads kind of get the last minute shaft on things. So I thought we would ask listeners, especially since Ryan's not here, what do you guys really want for Father's Day? Philip said, a nice dinner with my wife and my daughters. Perfect answer, right? Dave in Waxahachie said, to be able to spend time with my family and not be expected to go to a meal with my in-laws. Ooh, I probably shouldn't have called Dave and walked out on that one. Steve from Wiley says, go to a baseball game, eat some hot dogs, enjoy time with my kids away from screens. So whatever you're doing for Father's Day, make sure your kids put their phone down, right? Brad from Flower Mound, he's easy. He said, I just want a homemade card and to smoke meat all day. Jason from Roy City said he wants to play video games. He didn't clarify if he wants to play video games with his kids or by himself. And Kent from Midlothian, good for you, my friend. He said, I want an ice cream cake, flowers, and a card. Okay, very easy, right? We want to know, dads, what do you really want for Father's Day? And sometimes moms are like, I just want a day off from momming. Do dads feel that way about it? Or are they like, nah, I'm in. I want to celebrate with the kids. You can call us 888-787-1995. What do you really want for Father's Day this year, Dad?
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6: 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Scotty McCreary is coming to town. He's going to be at Billy Bob's on the 27th. 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And then on July 11th, Big and Rich bring the party to Billy Bob's, Texas. And Jimmy Buffett's Coral Reefer Band is going to be at Dickies Arena. 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
7: In Hutchins, they started clearing the roadway a little bit. Northbound 45 at Wintergreen, there's now one lane open. This is from an earlier accident involving two semis. There's a 25-minute delay from Pleasant Run. And then in Fort Worth, on northbound 35W at 20, an accident has just the left lane open. There's a 25-minute delay that has you backed up to Reisinger. I'm Junior Caruso on 99.5 The Wolf.
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10: 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But you're not, not by a long shot. According to a new report by the Pew Research Center, 10% of U.S. adults are caring for a parent over age 65. Millions more are caring for a spouse or partner 65 or older. Beyond the sheer numbers, this report, perhaps unsurprisingly, found a major difference in caregiver well-being between men and women. One psychologist we spoke to suggested thinking 5 years in the future and imagining where you are right now. Will you be glad you took something on, or regretful that you didn't? You also need to cut yourself some slack, he said, especially women. Don't try to shoulder all of the burden by yourself. You might need to ask for help before you burn out. You'll be so glad you did. I'm Dr. Sanjay Gupta, helping you live a better life.
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0: Wait a minute. 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

Country 99.5 The Wolf. It's the Wake Up with the Wolf show with Tara and Ryan. So I don't know what it is about us as human beings, but when you see a celebrity that does everyday things, does it make you feel like more normal? You know what I'm saying? Well, look, Ella Langley does something that we all do, and I'm loving that she's sharing this. I got the scoop for you coming up. Two songs away right here on Texas Country 99.5 The Wolf. Here's Megan Maroney, Beautiful Things.

0: Jason Aldean on Texas Country. 99.5 The Wolf. It's a Wake Up with the Wolf show with Tara and Ryan. Good morning, y'all. 8:32 for your Thursday. Hope you're having a lovely day. It's going to be spicy hot today, though, so hydrate. The feel-like temperature going to be 108. Okay, so we have a very special birthday going down today. You want to celebrate this one. Talk about bringing the party.
1: And P.S., if this is Austin, I still love you.
0: Blake Shelton's birthday is today. Now, say it out loud in your car. How old do you think that he is? Okay, Blake Shelton's 50 today, which seems like on point. He's always been kind of fun and young like that. You know Gwen Stefani's going to be throwing a huge party for him. And if that doesn't do it for him, then the Macy's folks will be. They're going to be celebrating America's 250th birthday with a big old 4th of July fireworks show that we can all watch on NBC. Blake Shelton is performing. Post Malone and Shaboozy will be there too. And sometimes when you watch fireworks on TV, you're like, eh. But look, they have fireworks that are going to be shooting off of 6 barges, along with a laser show. So that's going to be on NBC on July 4th, which is going to be a whole bunch of fun. Now, I don't know if you're like me, but anytime I find out like my favorite celebrities do things that I do, I'm like, okay, all right, you see me, right? And of course, anything Ella Langley does, we all love it. But she's on tour right now, and she does these get ready videos where she kind of chats about her day while she's putting on makeup. And she made me giggle when she was talking about this.
2: If you are an avid self-tanner, if you feel like you cannot look your best without being a little tan, join the club. That's just how I am. And I refuse to go out on stage and put on a show looking pale. Y'all would turn around and leave probably. Sally Hansen, you just take it on a big fluffy brush and you just feather it on. Look, tan.
0: All right, look at Sally Hansen getting a little shout out. So yeah, you just put some Sally Hansen tanner on a fluffy brush and you can be just like Ella Langley. And I promise your husband will love it.
2: If you are an avid self-tanner,
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0: All right, the hot weather is here. 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
1: In Hutchins, northbound 45 at Wintergreen, they have reopened one lane to the left. This is an earlier accident involving two semis that had all lanes closed. Right now, there's a 10-minute delay from Pleasant Run. And then in Fort Worth on northbound 35W, an accident at 20 is blocking the right lane. There's a 10-minute delay from Reisinger. I'm Junior Caruso on 99.5 The Wolf.
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11: More and more people are using magnesium supplements to help them sleep. But are they safe? And do they really work? Well, first, let's talk about actual magnesium. That's an essential mineral that is needed for more than 300 different processes in the body, according to one dietitian. And most people get enough of it simply from the foods they eat. Now, if you're not getting enough, there are a few different types of supplements you can try. But as always, you should talk to your doctor before starting any new medication or supplement, whether it's prescription or over-the-counter. Now, when it comes to the science, we looked into this, and I gotta say, there's not a lot of strong evidence that magnesium supplements will actually help you sleep. They might help you manage pain, they might help you lower your stress levels, or work to get your muscles to relax. And maybe it's those things then that help you get some better sleep. I'm Dr. Sanjay Gupta, helping you live a better life.
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2: You know, Texas Chevy dealers, Wolf weather going to be spicy hot today. We have a heat advisory that kicks out at noon. Our high going to be 98, but it's going to feel like 108. So start hydrating now, y'all. It's 79 in Texas country.
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Luke Combs on Texas Country 99.5 The Wolf. It's a Wake Up with the Wolf show with Tara and Ryan. Okay, have you truly lived if you haven't gone to a party that got shut down because it got too crazy? That totally happened here in Dallas last night. And we got a great Father's Day gift idea for you. It's Lone Star Lowdown in two songs on Texas Country 99.5 The Wolf.

0: John Party on Texas Country 99.5. The Wolf. It is a Wake Up of the Wolf show with Tara and Ryan. Hope you're having a nice Thursday. It's 8:55. Wow, it's already 8:55. Where'd the time go? It's time for Lone Star Lowdown, where we tell you what's going on around town and around the Lone Star State. And I don't know if you saw this, though. Things got a little crazy at the Londoner yesterday on Mockingbird Station. The fire department actually had to come and shut them down. They were having so much fun over there. There was just too many people having fun. So they'll be back open this morning if you want to keep celebrating all the World Cup action. And I thought this was really, really cool. If you're looking kind of a cool Father's Day gift for Dad, the City Connect collection for your Texas Rangers. They put out jerseys and shirts and all that. They just put out their Nike Air Max 1 City Connect sneakers. They saved the best for last. This is the final release in the MLB's 2026 City Connect collection. They go for about $150, so a little steep, but if Dad is a Rangers fan, he will love to get these for Father's Day. You can give them to him maybe early and then take him to a game this weekend. They're in all weekend playing the Padres. I'll post a picture for you if you want to, you know, drool a little bit, Dad. 99.5 The Wolf DFW on Facebook.
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0: All right. I can't talk this morning. Sorry, y'all. The boss came in and talked to me, and now I'm all distracted. But I'm not in trouble, I promise. Ryan's court retrial is coming up at 9:10, so y'all don't go anywhere. And Father's Day weekend is here. 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
4: In Arlington, still dealing with that wreck on westbound 20. It's blocking all main lanes between Cooper and Bowen. Traffic is backed up to New York Avenue, and there is a 20-minute delay. Then in Dallas, southbound 75 at Fitzhugh, a disabled vehicle is blocking two left lanes. Traffic's moving slow from Northwest Highway. There's a 30-minute delay getting through the area. I'm Junior Caruso on 99.5 The Wolf.
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11: I'm very happy to be the first woman to have a bar on Broadway. And my friend and designer, Farrah Queen from Oklahoma, came and helped me put my stamp on this place because I really wanted to make sure that it had some girl vibes and obviously a rhinestone saddle because everyone needs one of those. But I definitely have seen, since I've been going down there, all the girls doing exactly what I was hoping they would do, which was come there and party and have a place to feel safe and happy and really go honky-tonking.
12: A better life with Dr. Sanjay Gupta.
13: Slowly but surely, AI is seeping its way into every corner of our lives. One area perhaps I didn't expect is diet advice. A new study out of Turkey found that chatbots are recommending to teen boys and girls that they restrict their daily calories to dangerously low levels and eat a balance of nutrients that are kind of out of whack. Remember, teenagers are growing, one pediatrician told us. If they aren't getting enough nutrition, it can really stunt their growth on a number of levels. And in extreme cases, it can lead to significant health consequences. Large language models, LLMs, they are designed to agree with you. So if you're looking to lose weight, they're going to push you pretty hard in that direction. They also sometimes don't know how to tell the difference between good information and bad information. And you know who does? Your doctor. I'm Dr. Sanjay Gupta, helping you live a better life.
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Katie Chesney on Texas Country 99.5 The Wolf. It's a Wake Up with the Wolf show with Tara and Ryan. It is time for Ryan's court retrial. Tanya from Mesquite's new neighbor left her a little love note. The problem is she's married. I guess he didn't figure that out. Up in Ryan's court, we'll figure out should she write him a letter and tell him not to write her back. Ryan's court coming up in two songs on Texas Country 99.5 The Wolf.

0: 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Hey, y'all, it is Tara and Ryan, the Wake Up with the Wolf show.
1: All right, it's time for Ryan's Court. So Tanya sent us this DM to our Wolf Facebook page, and Tanya from Mesquite says, boy, do I have a problem. A few days ago, I opened my mailbox, found a handwritten note. It was from my new neighbor, who I probably said hi to twice since he moved in.
0: Being friendly. Of course you say hi to your
1: neighbors. Walking to your car. She says, that's it. No long conversations, just being friendly. The note, I opened it up, and it says how much he admires me.
0: Ew.
1: That he thinks I seem kind, that he'd love to get to know me better.
0: Creepy.
1: Y'all, I'm happily married. Here's where I'm torn. I kind of want to ignore it completely, pretend it never happened. I also would like to write back, because I'm a nice person, and be polite, and just let him know what the deal is. So I just want to know, am I right for wanting to write this man back?
2: I think the husband ought to take the note, take it to the shooting range, put a few bullet holes through the paper, and return it to him.
0: Well, that is definitely the Texas way to handle it, isn't it?
1: Hey now.
2: Hey, send a message.
1: She wants to know if she's wrong for thinking about writing him a note back saying, look, bro, I'm not interested.
3: She needs to ignore the note. She needs to tell her husband. She needs to put her hair in curlers, cold cream on, ugly bathrobe, and go outside.
1: What if that kind of thing makes him happier? That's all I'm thinking. It could backfire. Ryan's Court, Wake Up with the Wolf Show. What say you, juror?
4: If he's already doing this to a married woman, then what's not to say if he gets in a relationship, he doesn't continue to do it with someone else?
0: Right. The concerning part is the man, the neighbor, didn't take the time to even research a little bit and find out she was married.
1: But the good news is maybe he's not stalking her quite as closely as we think he might be.
0: You're also not supposed to put stuff in the mailbox that doesn't have a stamp on it. I'll just speak for the postal service there, too. You aren't.
4: We now have that creepy neighbor issue.
0: Yeah, now he's the creepy neighbor, right? He is. Don't put notes in my post box telling me you think I'm cute. That's
1: I didn't
0: weird.
1: Know it was illegal, too.
0: Now I know you know where I live. That's creepy. Hey, thanks for calling. Bye. Good morning, Wolf. Thanks for calling Ryan's Court. What do you think?
5: Well, I think the gang, that's smart, because if she will leave her husband for him, she'll leave him for the next guy.
0: Why are we saying that about Tanya in the first place? Golly, John, you're jumping to like 16 conclusions.
1: Get this guy to jump to conclusions, Matt.
0: Poor Tanya's over there scared about a note. You've already got her married to him, leaving him for the next guy.
1: On the next morning.
5: That is the guy. That's smart. Come on.
1: But look, you're saying ignore him, don't send the note back. But what if he interprets that, the neighbor interprets that as her playing hard to get is my only
0: because
1: problem
0: that's
1: with that.
0: When you, that's when you call the police and file a restraining order. Like, dude, if you put out the olive branch and someone doesn't respond to you, that is a no. Means no.
1: We had a jury this morning that recommended that the husband take up the case and go over and just iron this all out. I'm going to say that this morning. I'm going to rule against Tanya because I want the husband to handle this. I want the alpha male in the house to deal with the man next door. That is my ruling this morning, Tara. Case closed.
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18: More and more people are using magnesium supplements to help them sleep. But are they safe? And do they really work? Well, first, let's talk about actual magnesium. That's an essential mineral that is needed for more than 300 different processes in the body, according to one dietitian. And most people get enough of it simply from the foods they eat. Now, if you're not getting enough, there are a few different types of supplements you can try. But as always, you should talk to your doctor before starting any new medication or supplement, whether it's prescription or over-the-counter. Now, when it comes to the science, we looked into this, and I gotta say, there's not a lot of strong evidence that magnesium supplements will actually help you sleep. They might help you manage pain, they might help you lower your stress levels, or work to get your muscles to relax. And maybe it's those things then that help you get some better sleep. I'm Dr. Sanjay Gupta, helping you live a better life.
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22: They sing every word to every song, not just singles, you know, album cuts. And it's just a feeling of, wow, this is why I do this in the first place. I mean, it takes you back to the first time that you're on stage for four people singing over beer bottles. But then you're like, wow, I've come to this, and people really know me and know my music. And I don't know, it just sometimes overwhelms me.

0: Country star Kane Brown talks about his buddy, Chris Young.
1: Yeah, that was one of the things, like, before, you know, anybody even really knew who I was. You know, I just kept covering his songs, and I wanted him to notice me so bad. And the first time I met him, I met his mom as well. And I remember her telling me, like, yeah, we knew about you before, you know, anybody else. Because somebody hit him up whenever I put Getting You Home on YouTube. And she listened to it and then showed Chris. Now just getting to write with him whenever, and just, it's surreal.

0: If you run into Carly Pierce, expect her to be wearing yoga pants.
1: I don't like wearing any of my stage clothes until I absolutely have to. 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

Kelly Walker on Texas Country 99.5 The Wolf. It's a Wake Up with the Wolf show with Tara and Ryan. We want to send y'all out for some family fun. 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Here's Shaboozy.

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0: Rascal Flatts on Texas Country 99.5 The Wolf. It's a Wake Up with the Wolf show with Tara and Ryan. Good morning to our friends in Fort Wolf. We appreciate y'all waking up with the Wolf this morning. We got to go to North Richland Hills. Yvette, Mateo, and Bella are on the phone. They won tickets to NRH2O Water Park in North Richland Hills. And Bella just had one thing to say about that.
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0: That's what I'm talking about. So it's time for Bell, the best things we've seen all day. This is where we like to leave a little smile on your face before we send you on along here with Smokey. And I love this story because I love me some Luke Combs. I'm a little obsessed with Luke Combs right now. Can't stop listening to him. So there's a third grade teacher who plays Luke Combs in her classroom to get her kids ready for writing projects. They sing, they listen to the music, it gets them all in the groove and in the vibe. And Luke Combs caught wind of this and sent her classroom a record player and an album. And in return, they sent a video of them all singing along to Luke Combs, and it's precious.

0: And I love it because she can use that as a motivation to continue to get these kids to write. But seriously, can we just all agree all those little gestures in the world are truly what makes the world go round? Love you, Luke Combs.
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5: 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Eric Church opens up about when he became the Chief. Luke Combs talks about what he envies about Garth Brooks. Plus, the star who can have the number one song in America this week with Hate How You Look, Josh Ross, stops by. 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

have blown away. We'll review the damage path that England left on us yesterday. Coming up 6 minutes away on 99.5 The Wolf. I can

0: Shelby, Texas Country, 99.5. The Wolf should have been a cowboy. Smokey's here. Good to see you. Happy Thursday, kids. Tara from the Wake Up the Wolf show is hanging out with me, too.
1: Good morning.
0: Big World Cup match yesterday in Arlington, England and Croatia. England won, right? 4-2.
1: They did. 4-2.
0: Folks from England can really party.
1: We knew that already, didn't we?
0: I guess. Seems like the Londoner pub there at Mockingbird Station took the brunt of the festivities.
1: Yes.
0: They couldn't even open after the match yesterday because they were still trying to recover from the night before.
1: Yeah, fire marshal shut them down.
0: 5,000 beers were sold. That's what I hear.
1: Oh, my gosh.
0: A Londoner employee.
1: People can drink 5,000 beers.
0: I don't know.
1: Hopefully a lot.
0: A lot of people in there. A Londoner employee told Channel 8, quote, "They drank the place clean." And we should have seen this coming when Peyton May over at Fox 4 asked one of the Englanders,
2: "What's the plan ahead of the match?"
3: "We're going to get drunk before the game. We're going to get drunk during the game. 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
13: A Better Life with Dr. Sanjay Gupta.
14: Heart disease is still the leading cause of death here in the United States and around the world. But what if there was something you could do earlier in life to reduce the odds of becoming a statistic? Well, here in the United States, tens of millions of adults already take a statin to lower their cholesterol. But new guidance put out by the American College of Cardiology and the American Heart Association now emphasize that treating high cholesterol sooner could significantly reduce a person's lifetime risk of heart attack or stroke. How early are we talking? In your 30s, believe it or not. Of course, you need to talk to your doctor about whether statins are right for you, but you should know that the evidence is really starting to stack up that shows the earlier you get a jump on reducing lifelong exposure to plaque-causing lipids and lipoproteins, the better the odds are going to be for you. Make sure you get your cholesterol checked. That's the first step. I'm Dr. Sanjay Gupta, helping you live a better life.
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16: 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So there's everything from country, you know, Alabama, to Motown. Trevor grew up in Detroit, so he had a lot of that. So there's a lot of pop, a lot of rock. I think Brad was a big Guns N' Roses fan. It runs the gamut, and I think you can kind of see that when you come see our show and hear our whole, like, body of work and all our songs. We cover all the bases, I think.

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Ella Langley coming to town August. 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

0: Megan Maroney. Texas Country 99.5. The Wolf. Smokey on the job with you today. Looking for something different to do with Dad? Coming up on Saturday, there's a big Father's Day cookout at the Fort Worth Zoo. Yes, get wild with Dad at this after-hours cookout. Features a dinner. There's a meet and greet with some of the animals. That'll be interesting. Open habitats in Texas Wild. Free rides on the Yellow Rose Express train and the Country Carousel. It's a 95-buck ticket, but it includes a coyote adoption for Dad. And what dad doesn't want a coyote for Father's Day?
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0: He's won a ton of them, but how important are those awards to Chris Stapleton?
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Cole Wetzel's on a high road. Texas Country 99.5 The Wolf. If you're on the road in Saginaw, I'll bet you're waiting on a train. Saginaw is a Texas town that we love. Hey there, Saginaw. 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

Miss Reba, a 99.5 The Wolf, Texas country. Smokey's on the job today with an opportunity for you to fly away to Vegas. See Kenny. He's not really touring this year, but he is doing a few shows at that Sphere. We can get you in for free. I'll show you how. 6 minutes away on The Wolf. We could

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1: 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The experience of being on that tour for so long, and the relationships and the fan base, and just being a sponge and soaking all of that up.

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1: Highs soar into the mid and upper 90s under partly to mostly sunny skies as winds stay breezy and out of the south and east. A weak front approaches tonight with a few showers and thunderstorms late tonight into Friday. I'm Fox 4 meteorologist Kylie Capps on 99.5 The Wolf.
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0: great Alan Jackson. 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The Wolf Smoke Show rolls on. Heat advisory up 88, but it feels like 98 already. Expecting the heat indexes to reach near 110 today, so lots of water, kids. Checking out Smokey's odds and ends. Some quick news bits that I saw earlier. All systems go for the Amazon Prime Days. They start next Tuesday and will roll through Friday of next week. There's a new Shrek 5 on the way. That'll be hitting the theaters on June 30th of next year. All right, so settle down. And New Guinea. Scientists there have discovered a new species of shark. It's called the Dungeons Walking Shark. It's a nocturnal species of shark that uses its four fins like legs to walk along the beach at low tide. Wait a minute. Sharks can walk now? Yeah. 2026 just gets better and better, doesn't it?
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0: 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Scotty McCreary is coming to town. He's going to be at Billy Bob's on the 27th. 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That's July 3rd. And then on July 11th, Big and Rich bring the party to Billy Bob's, Texas. And Jimmy Buffett's Coral Reefer Band. It's going to be at Dickey's Arena. That's on July 25th. 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
1: I kind of think I would like to say that I would be kind of the strict dad. 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

cruise around Rowlett, are you? It's a Texas town that we love. Rowlett. 90 degrees there. 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

0: the mighty Brooks and Dunn. Texas Country, 99.5, the Wolf, Smoky Rivers, and the Lunch Line with you. 90 degrees, feels like 101. So a heat advisory is obviously in effect. So it's okay to get the extra large drink today. Do you use Google Earth? 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I like to go back and see the old hometown and how it's changed. Well, now on Google Earth, this is kind of cool. 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And even better, there's no delays.
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4: Staying active every day will go a long way towards helping you live a happy, healthy, and pain-free life. And there is perhaps no movement more fundamental than walking. It reinforces the alignment, stability, and coordinated muscle activation that supports how your body moves, whether you're doing strenuous exercise or simply going about your daily life. This is according to Dana Santis, a strength and conditioning specialist. Even though you walk every day, Dana does say you can make small adjustments to immediately improve your walking mechanics. So, keep your rib cage stacked over your pelvis. 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Allow your arms to swing naturally in coordination with your legs. 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I'm Dr. Sanjay Gupta, helping you live a better life.
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1: I'm very happy to be the first woman to have a bar on Broadway. And my friend and designer, Farrah Queen from Oklahoma, came and helped me put my stamp on this place because I really wanted to make sure that it had some girl vibes and obviously a rhinestone saddle because everyone needs one of those. But I definitely have seen since I've been going down there, all the girls doing exactly what I was hoping they would do, which was come there and party and have a place to feel safe and happy and really go honky-tonking.
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3: Highs soar into the mid and upper 90s under partly to mostly sunny skies as winds stay breezy and out of the south and east. A weak front approaches tonight with a few showers and thunderstorms late tonight into Friday. I'm Fox 4 meteorologist Kylie Capps on 99.5 The Wolf.
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2: Well, happy 50th birthday to our buddy Blake Shelton. You know, I've been lucky enough to meet Blake a couple of times. He's as real as he seems, just a solid guy. Always one of my favorites. And Blake, over the years, has chalked up 30 number one hits. Wow. And 17 of those number ones were consecutive, which is a record. And I like, speaking of records, I like digging through some of Blake's earlier hits, like this one from 2006, 20 years ago, back when Blake still wore a hat. This is Nobody But Me. And Smokey's Guilty Pleasure for the birthday guy, Blake Shelton on The Wolf.

saw some vintage Blake Shelton on his 50th birthday from 20 years ago. It's Nobody But Me, Smokey's Guilty Pleasure for today on 99.5 The Wolf.

Well, coming up in about 10 minutes here at 99.5 The Wolf, are you named George Washington? That's pretty cool. And this World Cup could be really special just for you.

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0: Zach Top is Texas Country. 99.5 The Wolf and Smokey having lunch with you today. 91 degrees. Feels like 101. Woo! Big fun yesterday in Arlington for that England and Croatia match, huh? England won that one. Coming up on Monday, that Dallas Stadium's going to be a madhouse because Messi is going to be in town. Argentina and Austria Monday at noon. USA will be playing Australia tomorrow at noon. And you know what? If Team USA can somehow pull off a World Cup championship and your legal name is George Washington, you could win a new Jeep. Yeah, Jeep's got some deal that the All In on America contest they have going on, and eligible U.S. residents that are legally named George Washington can register through July 19th. You can go to wranglersforwashington.com. You can get all the details.
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12: A Better Life with Dr. Sanjay Gupta.
13: Slowly but surely, AI is seeping its way into every corner of our lives. One area perhaps I didn't expect is diet advice. A new study out of Turkey found that chatbots are recommending to teen boys and girls that they restrict their daily calories to dangerously low levels and eat a balance of nutrients that are kind of out of whack. Remember, teenagers are growing, one pediatrician told us. If they aren't getting enough nutrition, it can really stunt their growth on a number of levels. And in extreme cases, it can lead to significant health consequences. Large language models, LLMs, they are designed to agree with you. So if you're looking to lose weight, they're going to push you pretty hard in that direction. They also sometimes don't know how to tell the difference between good information and bad information. And you know who does? Your doctor. I'm Dr. Sanjay Gupta, helping you live a better life.
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spending the lunch hour in Denton today. That's a Texas town that we love, Denton. A town so great, they named the whole county after it. If you're in Denton, thanks for listening. 99.5 The Wolf.

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0: Josh Grayson, Texas Country, 99.5, the Wolf of Smoky Rivers. Work alongside you. To everyone who has to work outside today, God bless you. 91, but it feels like 102 already. Heat advisory is up for heat indices up to 110 today. Man, a lot of breaks, a lot of water is the order of the day. Well, the brand new American Customer Satisfaction Index is out. Yay! For over 10 years, Chick-fil-A has held the top spot as the nation's favorite fast food chain, but there's a new number one now. Let's look at the top five. Tied for fifth, Domino's, Raising Cane's, Starbucks, and Subway. 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Number two fast food chain is now Chick-fil-A. 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
15: If you're caring for an aging parent, you may feel quite often that you're alone in what you're doing. But you're not. Not by a long shot. According to a new report by the Pew Research Center, 10% of U.S. adults are caring for a parent over age 65. Millions more are caring for a spouse or partner 65 or older. Beyond the sheer numbers, this report, perhaps unsurprisingly, found a major difference in caregiver well-being between men and women. One psychologist we spoke to suggested thinking 5 years in the future and imagining where you are right now. Will you be glad you took something on or regretful that you didn't? You also need to cut yourself some slack, he said, especially women. Don't try to shoulder all of the burden by yourself. You might need to ask for help before you burn out. You'll be so glad you did. I'm Dr. Sanjay Gupta, helping you live a better life.

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1: 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And she walked over to me and she had her new perfume in her hand. And she said, "Honey, do you want some of my perfume?" And then she goes, "Smell my neck." And I was like, "Dolly, I have just cried for the last 20 minutes. I am afraid I'm going to snot on you."
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1: Highs soar into the mid and upper 90s under partly to mostly sunny skies as winds stay breezy and out of the south and east. A weak front approaches tonight with a few showers and thunderstorms late tonight into Friday. I'm Fox 4 meteorologist Kylie Capps on 99.5 The Wolf.
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0: Hey, y'all, it's Taryn Ryan from The Wake Up with the Wolf Show. 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

host in Blake. By the way, happy birthday, Blake Shelton, turning 50 today from all of us here in Texas. Coming up in 10 minutes, your chance to take the kiddos to cool off. NRH2O will get you in for free. 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

0: To all the folks from England that are still here in DFW, well, there's our king here in Texas, Mr. Strait, on Texas Country. 99.5 The Wolf, Smokey, 91, feels like 102. Man, tough day to be outside, unless you're cooling off at NRH2O, all that cool, wet, refreshing water. 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If you're number 9, I got 4 Wolf passes just for you and the kiddos for some free fun at NRH2O. 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
1: When I decided to move, I was kind of running out of my lease in Boone, where I was no longer a student at the time. I decided to leave Boone, and I had just recently dropped out with 21 hours left to pursue music. And my parents have always been very supportive, and they don't make a ton of money. 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

0: Aubrey, Texas we go. 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
1: Awesome. 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
0: There you go. 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That is the place to be today.
1: Let's go. 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
0: Well, that it is. 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Good job.
1: Appreciate it. Thank you.
0: It is our pleasure to help you beat the heat, and we're going to do it again. 440 today on The Wolf.
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coming up in about 6 minutes here on 99.5 The Wolf. Fine, Kenny, fine. You can't come here. We'll come to see you instead.

0: There's Trisha, Texas Country, 99.5, the Wolf and Smoky Rivers, sweating it out within 92 degrees, but it feels like 103. Tough day. Our pal Kenny Chesney had such a great time in Vegas at Sphere last year. He's headed back in just a few days. Yeah, he'll be performing there for a few days in June and a good part of July. You know, you could be there too. Since he's not coming to DFW this year, let's go see him instead. We'll hook you up with the airfare, a really nice two-night stay at the Venetian Resort, and an amazing VIP package for two to see Kenny do his best there at Sphere on the Strip in Vegas. To text our national keyword SAVE, that's S-A-V-E, SAVE. 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
0: Hey, it's Smokey checking out The Wolf Concert Calendar. Scotty McCreary is coming to town. He's going to be at Billy Bob's on the 27th. 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That's July 3rd. And then on July 11th, Big and Rich bring the party to Billy Bob's, Texas. And Jimmy Buffett's Coral Reefer Band is going to be at Dickie's Arena. 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
12: 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So there's everything from country, you know, Alabama, to Motown. Trevor grew up in Detroit, so he had a lot of that. So there's a lot of pop, a lot of rock. I think Brad was a big Guns N' Roses fan. It runs the gamut, and I think you can kind of see that when you come see our show and hear our whole like body of work and all our songs. 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
16: A better life with Dr. Sanjay Gupta.
17: If you're caring for an aging parent, you may feel quite often that you're alone in what you're doing. But you're not. Not by a long shot. According to a new report by the Pew Research Center, 10% of U.S. adults are caring for a parent over age 65. Millions more are caring for a spouse or partner 65 or older. Beyond the sheer numbers, this report, perhaps unsurprisingly, found a major difference in caregiver well-being between men and women. One psychologist we spoke to suggested thinking 5 years in the future and imagining where you are right now. Will you be glad you took something on, or regretful that you didn't? You also need to cut yourself some slack, he said, especially women. Don't try to shoulder all of the burden by yourself. You might need to ask for help before you burn out. You'll be so glad you did. I'm Dr. Sanjay Gupta, helping you live a better life.
0: He's won a ton of them, but how important are those awards to Chris Stapleton?
7: Obviously, when you get nominated for awards, it's nice when you win them. But at the same time, I don't ever think about trying to win an award. And I always have to put that out there. You know, I just want to make the best music possible.

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1: I'm very happy to be the first woman to have a bar on Broadway. And my friend and designer, Farrah Queen from Oklahoma, came and helped me put my stamp on this place because I really wanted to make sure that it had some girl vibes and obviously a rhinestone saddle because everyone needs one of those. But I definitely have seen since I've been going down there, all the girls doing exactly what I was hoping they would do, which was come there and party and have a place to feel safe and happy and really go honky-tonkin'.

0: 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The Wolf, Callie's in Colleyville. What you up to?
1: I am working. I have a pool business. And so I have you in my ears playing all day while I'm working and while I'm driving. You're in the car.
0: Well, I appreciate you having me on while you're working on the pool. We're getting pretty close to the water here. Wait a minute. Let me get my floaties on.

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Texas Country 99.5. The Wolf Smokies here along with Parker McCollum's latest. If you think yesterday was kind of crazy at Dallas Stadium, that England and Croatia game, wait till Monday. Messi coming to town. Oh, man. Argentina and Austria at noon on Monday. Batten down the hatches, kids.

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0: Hey, y'all, it's Taryn Ryan from the Wake Up with the Wolf Show. You want to see Kenny Chesney bigger and better than ever?
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0: Justin Moore. Texas Country, 99.5. The Wolf, time is a ticking. I'm getting ready to head on out of here, but don't worry. The lovely and talented Jason Pullman is coming up next. Boy, all the talk about the World Cup, let us not forget about our beloved Texas Rangers. They're in town this weekend. Going to be hosting the Padres at Globe Life Field. Tomorrow night's game, 7:05. It's Jacob DeGrom bobblehead night. Saturday, they'll be playing at 3:05 in the afternoon. And Sunday afternoon, you'll be able to see the Rangers and the Padres at 1:35. At Sunday's Rangers game, it's Dollar Ice Cream Day.
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6: 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Lifetime goal of mine to play that thing. We finally do it. Second song, I slip down to a knee, pop right back up, never missed a beat.

0: If you run into Carly Pierce, expect her to be wearing yoga pants.
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1: 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The Wolf Smokies out of here. Jason Pullman steps in. And if you happen to be in Terrell, that's a Texas town that we love. Terrell, thanks for listening today to The Wolf.

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Hey, my name is Jason Pullman. This is Texas Country on 99.5 The Wolf. There's a heat advisory until 9 tonight. It's 93, but it feels like 110 right now. Around here in our great state of Texas, this is what we like to call a little warm.

0: Vintage Kenny Chesney. It's Jason Pullman on Texas Country, the world famous 99.5 The Wolf. We took Marco, who, I'm trying to think how old Marco is now. He's 5 months and about a week-ish old, to the pool for the first time last weekend. And today's a perfect day to take him to the pool. He didn't love it. He didn't hate it either. And I think he was mostly thinking, Dad, why are we outside? Why is everyone yelling cannonball? We're going to try it again this weekend, probably on Father's Day. It looks like a lot of rain, I think Friday and Saturday. So, I don't know. There's so many rules with babies, though. No sunscreen because he's too little. You got to keep him in the shade. We had to order the swim diapers on Amazon and the whole hat. I mean, it's a thing. Got to watch the temperature. You got to keep him hydrated. Don't stay too long. I'm telling you, taking a baby to the pool requires more planning than a trip to Europe. But I don't know. I guess that's what you call parenthood. You spend an hour and a half packing for a 10-minute swim, just hoping he smiles once.
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15: If you're caring for an aging parent, you may feel quite often that you're alone in what you're doing. But you're not. Not by a long shot. According to a new report by the Pew Research Center, 10% of U.S. adults are caring for a parent over age 65. Millions more are caring for a spouse or partner 65 or older. Beyond the sheer numbers, this report, perhaps unsurprisingly, found a major difference in caregiver well-being between men and women. One psychologist we spoke to suggested thinking 5 years in the future and imagining where you are right now. Will you be glad you took something on, or regretful that you didn't? You also need to cut yourself some slack, he said, especially women. Don't try to shoulder all of the burden by yourself. You might need to ask for help before you burn out. You'll be so glad you did. I'm Dr. Sanjay Gupta, helping you live a better life.
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1: I always liken it to being in a sandbox and just like calling a bunch of friends over and we're just going to make some stuff and see what happens. 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

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They're saying the World Cup is going to bring about $2 billion to DFW. $2 billion. 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

0: Hey, y'all, it's Taryn Ryan from the Wake Up with the Wolf Show. You want to see Kenny Chesney bigger and better than ever?
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Texas Country, 99.5, the world famous Wolf. It's Jason Pullman. It's 93 right now, but it feels like 110. So let's go ahead and do what the World Cup players have been doing all week and take a water break. We'll cool off with a song and be right back.

0: There's George Strait. It's Jason Pullman on Texas Country 99.5 The Wolf. For years, we've all heard the same thing. A glass of wine with dinner is good for you. Well, meanwhile, this new study just came out that said there's no evidence that any, let me repeat, any amount of alcohol improves your health, and even moderate drinking comes with increased risks. Okay, I tell you what, let's maybe wait until the English fans fly home before breaking that news. They're still celebrating the win over Croatia.
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3: 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Eric Church opens up about when he became the Chief. 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
13: During the Houston Rodeo, it sold out 73,000 people. Lifetime goal of mine to play that thing. We finally do it. Second song, I slip down to a knee, pop right back up, never missed a beat.
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15: If you're caring for an aging parent, you may feel quite often that you're alone in what you're doing. But you're not. Not by a long shot. According to a new report by the Pew Research Center, 10% of U.S. adults are caring for a parent over age 65. Millions more are caring for a spouse or partner 65 or older. Beyond the sheer numbers, this report, perhaps unsurprisingly, found a major difference in caregiver well-being between men and women. One psychologist we spoke to suggested thinking 5 years in the future and imagining where you are right now. Will you be glad you took something on, or regretful that you didn't? You also need to cut yourself some slack, he said, especially women. Don't try to shoulder all of the burden by yourself. You might need to ask for help before you burn out. You'll be so glad you did. I'm Dr. Sanjay Gupta, helping you live a better life.
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2: 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And my friend and designer, Farrah Queen from Oklahoma, came and helped me put my stamp on this place because I really wanted to make sure that it had some girl vibes and obviously a rhinestone saddle because everyone needs one of those. But I definitely have seen, since I've been going down there, all the girls doing exactly what I was hoping they would do, which was come there and party and have a place to feel safe and happy and really go honky-tonkin'.

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1: I write very visually. My idea of country music is always about the pictures it paints for you. I don't like songs that don't give me images in my mind. You think about great pop songs that you love. 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Hotel California is a good example. I don't know totally what that's about, but, you know, on a dark desert highway, you know, it's just, you see everything they're saying.

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3: This is Fox 4 meteorologist Kylie Cabs. After a hot and humid Thursday, mostly cloudy skies are on tap tonight. The shower and thunderstorm chances returning to the forecast after midnight. Showers and storms will ramp up in coverage, especially for areas to the north and west of the immediate metroplex. Storms linger through at least the first part of the day on Friday, with locally heavy rain and some flooding as the main concerns. Temperatures look to stay into the upper 80s and low 90s through tomorrow afternoon. I'm Fox 4 meteorologist Kylie Capps on 99.5 The Wolf.
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Let's go ahead and give Richardson, Texas, a little bit of love this afternoon. You happen to be listening in Richardson. Thank you so much. We appreciate it. Wherever you're listening to us from, we appreciate you. It's Jason with Kojo on 99.5 The Wolf.

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0: Texas Country, 99.5, the world-famous Wolf. After a couple of FIFA World Cup games, how many arrests have been made in Arlington? Probably not nearly as many as they arrested in New York today for the Knicks ticker tape parade. I'll tell you all about it coming up at 4:10.
1: I was all but 22, I think, at the time. I'd been out on the road, lonely at night, and it'd been a while.

0: Texas country, the world famous 99.5 The Wolf. It's Jason Pullman. The World Cup has brought fans from all over the world, and after two matches at Dallas Stadium, Arlington police have made 9 arrests. Only 2 were for intoxication. The others included criminal trespassing, drug possession, evading arrest, and even trademark counterfeiting, which I guess I don't know if it was counterfeit cash or what. But before you blame the visitors, most of the arrests involved Texans. The visitors came for soccer. The locals said, hold my beer.
1: North Texas summers can be fierce, and you need a place to both cool it down and have fun.
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5: Good afternoon. We've got a Southeast Dallas slowdown, I-20 East at 310 Central. Got an accident on that right shoulder. Stop and go back from Bonnie View, so about a 10-minute delay. And then Loop 12 northbound at the Elm Fork of the Trinity. We've got an accident in the 2 left lanes there. That stop and go from 114. Mesquite 635 northbound. Some slowing there at Syene due to a broken down 18-wheeler in the right lane. I'm Katie London on 99.5 The Wolf.
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12: If you're caring for an aging parent, you may feel quite often that you're alone in what you're doing. But you're not. Not by a long shot. According to a new report by the Pew Research Center, 10% of U.S. adults are caring for a parent over age 65. Millions more are caring for a spouse or partner 65 or older. Beyond the sheer numbers, this report, perhaps unsurprisingly, found a major difference in caregiver well-being between men and women. One psychologist we spoke to suggested thinking 5 years in the future and imagining where you are right now. Will you be glad you took something on, or regretful that you didn't? You also need to cut yourself some slack, he said, especially women. Don't try to shoulder all of the burden by yourself. You might need to ask for help before you burn out. You'll be so glad you did. I'm Dr. Sanjay Gupta, helping you live a better life.
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14: 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I think Brad was a big Guns N' Roses fan. 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We cover all the bases, I think.
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1: I always liken it to being in a sandbox and just like calling a bunch of friends over and just going to make some stuff and see what happens. And the thing I keep being reminded of is that it's called playing music. And I think a lot of the times we all forget that because it's a job as well, but it's like it's playing. It's the first word is playing guitar, playing the drums, playing music, playing. 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

Texas Country, 99.5, the world famous Wolf. My name is Jason Pullman. It's 93, but it feels like a million. You can either sit in the AC and argue about whose turn it is to walk the dog, or you can take the entire family to NRH2O Water Park. I'm going to get you in coming up at 4:32.

0: 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You want to see Kenny Chesney bigger and better than ever?
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We play Texas Country, 99.5 The Wolf. It's Jason Pullman. It's too hot to mow, too hot to grill, and too hot to pretend you're enjoying yard work. 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I've got four passes to get y'all in. Caller number 9, 888-787-1995.

0: That guy's name is John Morgan, kid myself. It's Jason Pullman. At Jason Pullman on all the socials, P-U-L-L-M-A-N. Like the Pullman train or Pullman, Washington. Kendall lives in Argyle. Kendall, what are you up to?
1: I'm just driving my daughter home from cheer practice.
0: Okay, well, do you want four passes to get you guys into NRH2O Water Park?
1: We would love that. That'd be so fun. Thank you so much.
0: I figured that's why you were calling. Yeah, well, I've got you in. I've got those four passes for you, and I appreciate you and your daughter listening this afternoon.
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0: Now, is it really, even sometimes when the commercial comes on or maybe a song you don't like, you don't even change the channel?
1: 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I know exactly what commercials I'm going to get. I know exactly what music I'm going to get. My kids know who's who. 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
0: Oh, my gosh. 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It really does. Thank you for that. 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
6: Heading from Mesquite through Sunnyvale out toward Forney, Highway 80 has been building up due to an eastbound stall right before you get to East 4.

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12: You ever wake up in the middle of the night or maybe first thing in the morning and notice drool on your pillow? Unless you're sleeping next to someone who hasn't already seen all your good, bad, and ugly, it's probably not that big a deal and not anything to worry about unless it's something that just started happening recently. When people drool at night, it's often because of a stuffy nose, acid reflux, or being a mouth breather. People who sleep on their stomach or side are more likely to drool than someone who sleeps on their back. But in some cases, drooling at night can be a warning sign of something more serious, like dental issues, sleep apnea, or even early symptoms of Parkinson's disease. If you're at all concerned about this, the best place to start is with an ENT doctor, an ears, nose, and throat doctor. They can recommend a sleep study to possibly get some answers. 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
5: This is Fox 4 meteorologist Kylie Cabs. After a hot and humid Thursday, mostly cloudy skies are on tap tonight. The shower and thunderstorm chances returning to the forecast after midnight. Showers and storms will ramp up in coverage, especially for areas to the north and west of the immediate metroplex. Storms linger through at least the first part of the day on Friday, with locally heavy rain and some flooding as the main concerns. Temperatures look to stay into the upper 80s and low 90s through tomorrow afternoon. I'm Fox 4 meteorologist Kylie Capps on 99.5 The Wolf.
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0: 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Weatherford is another Texas town we love on 99.5 The Wolf. Thanks for listening. I'm hoping the AC in your car is working today. There is nothing sadder than seeing somebody rolling their windows down in this heat. And of course, your first thought is, bless their heart.
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for America's 250th birthday, McDonald's is bringing something back. It's something they haven't served since 1992. I think a lot of people are going to be excited about this, and I'm not kidding. I'll tell you what it is. Coming up in 6.5 minutes on 99.5 The Wolf.

0: There's Lindale, Texas's very own Miranda Lambert. It's Jason Pullman on Texas Country 99.5 The Wolf. People are doing all kinds of things to celebrate America's 250th birthday. Businesses are also doing all kinds of things to celebrate. I think you're going to love this one. Hasn't been around since 1992. McDonald's is bringing back the fried apple pie for America's 250th birthday. I told you you're going to be excited. You know what I'm talking about. That's right. The hot apple pie at McDonald's. The crispy, hot, burn the roof of your mouth and love every second of it fried apple pie. Finally, a bipartisan issue we all can agree on.
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5: There is a Dallas accident, I-30 West at Munger, the right lane block. That's going to slow things about 10 extra minutes back from Jim Miller. And then we still have the I-20 eastbound accident at 310 Central that remains on the right shoulder. There's one in Addison on the Dallas North Tollway south at Beltline. Got a stall block in that left lane. Mid-City, still an accident, 183 east at Brown Trail. And that's backing up slightly onto 820. I'm Katie London on 99.5 The Wolf.
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14: 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Even though you walk every day, Dana does say you can make small adjustments to immediately improve your walking mechanics. 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
1: A lot of people wonder sometimes. 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

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It's Jason Pullman. Maybe you just got in your car and your AC still hasn't kicked in yet. Those first few minutes feel longer than a Cowboys fourth quarter. Hang in there. Eventually, the AC will win, unlike the Cowboys.

riding the back roads, going to barbecue cook-offs, watching high school football. That's Texas. That's 99.5 The Wolf.

Texas Country 99.5, the world famous Wolf. It's Jason Pullman, Woody, Buzz, Popcorn, Family. Toy Story 5 is the movie of the summer, and I've got four passes to our private screening. That happens on Saturday in Bedford if you want to go. Caller number 9, 888-787-1995.

0: Hey, y'all, it's Taryn Ryan from the Wake Up with the Wolf Show. You want to see Kenny Chesney bigger and better than ever?
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0: Texas Country, the world famous 99.5 The Wolf. My name is Jason Pullman, at Jason Pullman, P-U-L-L-M-A-N, on all the social channels. Chaz is in Roy City. He drives through Dallas every day for work. What do you do?
1: I don't know if I can say.
0: You can't tell us what you do?
1: I mean, I don't like people knowing what I do just because of the tensions of it.
0: Are you a police officer?
1: No.
0: What else could it be? Give me a hint. You work for the government?
1: I have something to do with money. I'll just say that.
0: You're a financial advisor.
1: Oh, yeah. Yeah, let's say that. Yeah, that works.
0: You're a banker.
1: No, I don't know.
0: What do you... Okay, just give us... you don't have to tell us where you work, but what do you do?
1: I make sure that businesses get their finances on time.
0: You work for the IRS?
1: No.
0: Oh.
1: This is a good guessing game, though.
0: Wait, what do you do?
1: I make sure... So I transport money from businesses to businesses.
0: You work for... You work for Brinks.
1: That's close, yeah. We'll say that.
0: Okay, anyway, you're going to Toy Story 5 on Saturday in Bedford if you want to go.
1: Oh, my gosh, my son would love that.
0: Okay, there you go. I've got four passes to get y'all in.
1: Awesome, I appreciate it.
0: Does your son know what you do?
1: He's almost three, so...
0: No.
1: No, he doesn't. He doesn't have a clue, no.
0: All right, tell us all, because we're all dying to know what you do for a living, sir. Go ahead. What's your title? Don't tell us where you work.
1: I am an armed guard...

0: There you go. Okay. All right. Well, okay. It's not like we're going to be able to track you down.
1: No, but yeah. Just gotta make sure, you know.
0: Well, hey, thank you for listening. We appreciate you.
1: All right. Appreciate you. Bye.
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3: 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Scotty McCreary's coming to town. He's going to be at Billy Bob's on the 27th. 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And then on July 11th, Big and Rich bring the party to Billy Bob's, Texas. And Jimmy Buffett's Coral Reefer Band is going to be at Dickie's Arena. 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
6: Heavy drive moving through Mesquite on 635 heading toward a Gross Road. We've got an accident northbound in the two left lanes, so that's going to be backing up from Lake June. Also southbound with onlookers and just mixed in with the delays there. You've got some brake tapping back from Northwest Highway. And then Fort Worth, there's an I-30 westbound slowdown at Cherry. Got a stall on that on-ramp. It's partially blocked. And construction westbound 30 at Chapel Creek is taking up the right lane. So overall, about a 10 to 15 minute delay. I'm Katie London on 99.5 The Wolf.
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17: 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There's a term for that, social offloading. And experts we talked to warned that this habit could be stunting emotional growth, leaving an already isolated generation who came of age during the pandemic even less prepared for the messiness of human interaction. Sure, AI can help you polish whatever it is you're looking to say, but that's not very human, right? 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They are keen to help. 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
5: 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And then again, I didn't realize how much fun it was going to be. I really love what I do. I love being able to take a song and touching somebody's life with it. And it's better than it's ever been right now.

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1: She comes to Oklahoma, and it's not like this now, but at first, she had to have felt like, where am I? What is this place? And the same with me. 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Like, how do I fit in here? And I would still feel that way if she wasn't there, you know, and I think the same thing with her when she comes to Oklahoma. It's just, that's what completes the journey for us, is it's just as long as we're together, it really doesn't matter.

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Jelly Roll was just on 99.5 The Wolf. By the way, thank you for listening in Salina tonight. We appreciate it. Salina, Texas. Jelly Roll and his soon-to-be ex-wife Bunny have been making headlines over the last few days. You know that. Who knows what happened? It's not really our business. Relationships are hard, as you well know. Sometimes they work, sometimes they don't. And as sad as it is, not every love story gets a happy ending. Most of us know somebody who's been through it. I've been through it. It wasn't easy. So, I don't know. Instead of picking sides or reading rumors, maybe we just wish them the best, because heartbreak is hard enough without the whole world watching.

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Texas Country 99.5, The Wolf. It's Jason Pullman. This story makes me laugh. It really does. Did you grow up with a cuss jar at home? Maybe your mom washed your mouth out with soap. Maybe your dad just gave you the look. Well, one professional tennis player probably wishes somebody had brought a cuss jar to his interview, because fresh off of a big win, this guy dropped 7 F-bombs in less than a minute on live TV. How much did he make from the tournament, and how much could it cost him from the Professional Tennis Association? The rest of this story coming up in less than 6.5 minutes.

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0: Texas country, the world famous 99.5 The Wolf. It's Jason Pullman. You know how sometimes you get caught up in the moment and say something you probably shouldn't? Well, French tennis player, I'm probably going to screw up his name and pronunciation, but Corentin Moutet just won a match the other day in London and made about $44,000. Then he did a live BBC interview and dropped 7 F-bombs in less than a minute on live TV. The host asked him to keep it clean. He smiled, laughed, and just kept cussing. Now he could be fined up to $5,000 per cuss word, which means his mouth could cost him $35,000, which just proves sometimes the hardest thing in sports isn't returning a 142-mile-an-hour serve. It's just remembering that you're on live TV. And I know somewhere, some parent here in DFW just heard this segment and this story, and they smiled at their kid and said, "See, I told you, words matter." Now, listen, I'm not good at voices or celebrity voices or accents or anything, but I'm going to try to pretend I'm the tennis player, sans the French accent, just finding out how much money it could cost me. Okay. All right. Here I go. That's a f***ing lot of money.
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19: For the 9th year in a row, Finland has been named the happiest country in the world. That's according to the World Happiness Report put out every year by the Wellbeing Research Center at the University of Oxford in the UK. Two other Nordic nations, Iceland and Denmark, came in at numbers 2 and 3. Now, having spent quite a bit of time in these countries over my 2.5 decades as a journalist, I can tell you that this is not at all that surprising. There's an entirely different way of thinking in these countries. We before me, you might say. In other words, the mentality is less adversarial and much more, we're all in this together. One other interesting thing that came up was that no matter where someone lived, the more time they spent on social media, the less happy they were. Want to smile? It's simple. Put your phone away for a bit. I'm Dr. Sanjay Gupta, helping you live a better life.

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Texas Country 99.5 The Wolf. If you thought England and Croatia was big yesterday, just wait till Monday. Argentina and Austria are coming to Arlington, which means Lionel Messi will be here. And if you thought 70 plus thousand people were loud yesterday, just wait. Dallas Stadium is going to be electric. People from all over the world, Messi jerseys everywhere, and enough excitement to make Arlington feel like Buenos Aires for a day. Good luck finding parking, and good luck finding anybody who doesn't want to see the greatest player of his generation.

We play Texas Country, 99.5 The Wolf. It's Jason Pullman. Now, listen, Las Vegas is always fun, but Kenny Chesney at the Sphere, that's the kind of trip you'll still be talking about next year and probably the year after. Flights, a two-night stay at the Venetian, merch, VIP tickets to see Kenny in the most incredible venue on the planet. Your chance to win this trip happens at 6:42.

0: 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You want to see Kenny Chesney bigger and better than ever?
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0: Texas Country on 99.5 The Wolf. It's Jason Pullman. Las Vegas is always a blast, but Las Vegas with Kenny Chesney at the Sphere, that's insane. That's bucket list stuff right there.
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3: Got a new accident in Plano, 75 South approaching Legacy. Two left lanes blocked. It's stop and go from Bethany and continuing to build. Dallas, there's one I-30 eastbound at Chalk Hill Road over on the right shoulder. Taking a couple extra minutes back from Loop 12. They did clear the Loop 12 southbound accident coming toward 114, so that's returning back to close to posted speeds. I'm Katie London on 99.5 The Wolf.
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13: A better life with Dr. Sanjay Gupta.
14: Did you know that almost half the vegetables and more than three quarters of the fruit that we eat in this country come from just one state, California? Yeah, it's true. And according to a new report by the Environmental Working Group, a health advocacy organization, a lot of this produce is tainted with PFAS, which are sometimes referred to as forever chemicals. Why? Well, the EPA says pesticides keep America's food supply safe, abundant, and affordable. And of course, these chemicals are used in every state, not just California. Now, if you are worried, though, about how much you're consuming, the best thing to do is to buy organic produce, if and when you can. Organic or not, you should rinse all fruits and vegetables under running water. Don't use any soap. And as one epidemiologist told us, use a brush on sturdier items like carrots, potatoes, and cucumbers. I'm Dr. Sanjay Gupta, helping you live a better life.
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0: This is Granbury, Texas country. Thank you for listening tonight in Granbury, Texas. We appreciate you. It's Jason Pullman. I will talk to you tomorrow afternoon at 3.
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So where you can watch the game for free, I'll tell you next.